0: ERF, yes. Da, wo du bist.
1: We have been strong, but not for the better. 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
1: 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It's been 3 years and it still feels new.

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I'm like everybody else. I got a twisted, broken story I could tell. 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In a big